Yes, ooh-wee, another blessing. You want another blessing? I suggest that you go see Miss Christina Nelson. She's the general manager at Best Way, located at 6227 South Boulevard here in the city of Charlotte, North Carolina. Are you in the need of furniture, appliances, electronics, computers? You always wanted these things, but your money is just coming up short. Your money is looking funny. But if you go by and see Miss Christina Nelson, and she's the general manager, go by and tell her that you heard it on the radio. Tell her to give you the G-Man special. If you want an appointment, just call her at 704-643-3902 for an appointment with Miss Christina. I promise you, she will do you right. WGUY.live. 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

0: I'm a living witness, he'll heal you. 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
0: Come on, I need everybody in here to help me do it right now. 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He's healing me.
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0: 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Come on. Some of you have been down so long. Come on, make up your mind right now. I can't lay here and die. I gotta seek after him. I hear his voice calling me right now.
1: He's healing me. 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
0: I'm coming to you broken tonight. 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
0: If you know God's been good to you, if he's brought you through anything, and if you don't mind being a witness, wonder could I get you to reach over and shake hands with whoever sitting next to you. Tell him he's all right with me. Yeah. Yeah. Over it. Catch on, church.

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Hebrews 11:1. 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

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I'm sorry we're nothing like you. You chose to bear a cross. We choose to give you parts of us, and rarely the parts that cost. Now it's long overdue, but I can't dilute what we seem to have put on the shelf. I can't speak for us all, but I gotta believe I'm speaking for more than myself when I say

0: Blessed are the poor in spirit, for theirs is the kingdom of heaven. Blessed are they that mourn, for they shall be comforted. Blessed are the meek, for they shall inherit the earth. Blessed are they which hunger and thirst after righteousness, for they shall be filled. Blessed are the merciful, for they shall obtain mercy. Blessed are the pure in heart, for they shall see God. Blessed are the peacemakers, for they shall be called the children of God. Blessed are they which are persecuted for righteousness' sake, for theirs is the kingdom of heaven. Blessed are ye when men shall revile you and persecute you, and shall say all manner of evil against you falsely.
1: Indianapolis and the world, for the William Seagulls!

0: somebody give him some praise.
1: Solid in the surrounding communities is celebration time. Come honor a true man of God, Reverend Frank E. McCullough, as we celebrate more than 45 years of faithful ministries and 34 incredible years of visionary leadership, community engagement as pastor of the New Ways of Joy. It's all going to go down on September the 5th at 2 o'clock p.m. at the Providence Church here in the city of Charlotte. Featuring perform artists is none other than the Reverend Luther Barnes. 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Join us for an unforgettable pastoral retirement celebration filled with elegant dining, powerful tributes, inspiring music, and joyful fellowship as we give God thanks for a life dedicated to serving his people. Come celebrate the legacy, honor the servant, and be a part of history as the Pastoral Retirement Gala for Reverend Frank E. McCullough. We'll see you there.
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1: Listening to WGUY with G-Man. And guess what? 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

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Now I'm stronger. 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Is there anybody in this house other than me that could declare you made it? Tell your name.

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0: My name is Maria Shaw, and I've finally graduated from an arts college. 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
1: Come on, in the name of Jesus,

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I want to go back. Listen, for the Bible says, they that worship him must worship him in spirit and in truth. I know I have some worshipers in the room tonight that don't mind lifting your hands and worshiping with me. Can we worship God? Can we worship Jehovah? 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
0: Oh Lord, oh God of Most High.
1: Oh how.
0: Oh how
1: we praise you. Oh Lord, oh God.
0: Oh Lord, oh God.
1: This is my favorite line. Oh how we love you.
0: Oh how we love you.
1: Why don't you lift your hands if you love him?
0: Oh Lord, oh God of Most High.
1: All over the room. Lift your hands if you love him.
0: Oh how we love you.
1: Oh Lord, oh God.
0: Oh Lord, oh God, we worship you.
1: Sing it again.
0: Oh Lord.

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0: Oh Lord.
1: Oh Lord, oh God, we worship thee, worship thee, worship thee, worship thee.
0: Come on, if you know the song, why don't you sing it with me? Houston, you ready? Let's sing. We thank you. Yes, Lord. Everybody sing, oh, how we thank you. Oh, Lord. Can we sing it one more time? Everybody sing, all the worshipers. Tell them thank you. Oh, how we thank you. One more time. Oh, how we think.

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I need somebody to bless him, because your miracle is right there where you are. We've been waiting. We've been waiting on you. We've been waiting on you.

back to 1973. And if Slim was here, he'll call around Greg and Scotty to come around the mic. But tonight, I want to call sophomore Justin and Jaquil. Fellas, you come up here with me here. I want you to help me sing this one here. Can we sing it? I said, can we sing it? Listen.

Liturgies is celebration time. Come honor a true man of God, Reverend Frank E. McCullough, as we celebrate more than 45 years of faithful ministries and 34 incredible years of visionary leadership, community engagement as pastor of the New Ways of Joy. It's all going to go down on September the 5th at 2 o'clock p.m. at the Providence Church here in the city of Charlotte. Featuring perform artists is none other than the Reverend Luther Barnes. 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Come celebrate the legacy, honor the servant, and be a part of history as the Pastoral Retirement Gala for Reverend Frank E. McCullough. We'll see you there.

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2: 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So check this out.
3: Okay, so it goes.

standing next to shake him just a little bit. Say, listen now. Joy comes in the morning. Morning is not necessarily what has an AM next to it. Morning happens when you wake up.

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0: That will be. 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

0: Anybody know it's gonna be a time? 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

0: What a time that will be. 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
1: Yeah. 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Yes, it will. 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
2: Look at somebody over your left or your right shoulder and say, won't that be a time?
1: Oh, yes, it will.
2: Mother will be there, father will be there, brother will be there, sister.

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0: Now see, if you think that's good, it just gets better. 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
1: Don't
0: there it is.

0: 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I really enjoy that station. It's getting gooder and gooder and gooder. I love the old-timey gospel singer, especially when they're featuring Lee Williams and Paul Beasley. I just really enjoy the fact that we have a station here in Charlotte that I can recall my great years of.
1: Stop preaching, Jehovah.

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1: Yeah.
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Listen, there's a lot of people here that have been following me and knowing me before I established this group. And there's a song that I wrote a long time ago called, Lord, I Love You. So I'm going to take this time and sing this song.

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And I'm from the Love Legacy team. 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

pain. Pain in most cases is an indicator of growth. If we were to all be real and honest with ourselves, every time one wound heals, another is afflicted. You know, we got pain in our homes, pain on our jobs, pain in school, pain in our minds, pain in our hearts, pain in our relationships, pain in our finances. 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Yes, the breakup was painful.

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0: Tremaine! 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I want you to take us back. Slow it down like you used to do. Our love and I work.

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It's all going to go down on September the 13th, 2026. 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The Master of Ceremonies will be James G-Man Guy from WGUY.live radio. 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
1: 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It's getting gooder and gooder. Thank you.

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The Bible says he'll never leave you nor forsake you. He's always there until the end.

We thank you for your word that enters our hearts and it allows us to be just like your son, Jesus. The turning point of the human anatomy is where the word of God takes over in our spirit. The very power that you have given us is to be skillfully used and directed by your word through your Holy Spirit. We thank you, Lord, for the peace.

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2: Supreme!

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And the praise of his congregation, it said, let everybody praise the Lord. Look at here, listen.

0: for little old Slim. 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

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And I said, well, Lord. 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I got high blood pressure and I got asthma and I got this and I got that. 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

somebody cry out a sound of surrenderance tonight. Come on, I won't feed it to you. Our prayer tonight is that's our heart's cry. It sounds great, put some music, but it doesn't matter if it's not in your heart. It means nothing if you just say it with your mouth. So tonight my prayer is that you match your confession with your heart's posture.

0: My name is Maria Shaw, and I finally graduated from an arts college. 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

0: 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He's worthy of all the praise.
1: Special K Productions with the Williams Singers. Hey, yo, Buster.
2: Yeah.
1: Let's go, man.
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1: Brothers and sisters, I want to welcome you back to life. Back to the one that can make your next chapter your best chapter.

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Listen,

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Yeah, you told him your business in secret. 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But by the time you hung up the phone and moved to your next destination, somebody else

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It's all going to go down on September the 13th, 2026. 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The Master of Ceremonies will be James G-Man Guy from WGUY.live Radio. 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

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So you don't have to be ashamed. 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

0: you woke up this morning, you got something to praise him for. 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

the surrounding communities, it's celebration time. 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We'll see you there.

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Yeah. Some old lady got up in the amen corner and began to sing a song that said these words. Yeah.

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Some